from the land where our best export is politeness. This is BFBS Best of British. Thank you so much for listening. No, really,

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What are we great at? Efficient railways? No. Dry, warm summers? God, no. Incredible cuisine? You're joking. But when it comes to music, we rule the world. 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

Led Zeppelin, The Who, Fleetwood Mac, The Beatles, all British greats. Steps, S Club 7, Another Level. Well, they're British.

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You can never get enough.

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Britain. It's full of great traditions, like losing at cricket, apologising, describing the weather. But what about the music? Here's another winner from BFBS, Best of British.

Sir Keir Starmer's resigned as Labour leader, saying he'll step down as Prime Minister by September at the latest. He's been under pressure to quit since the former Mayor of Greater Manchester, Andy Burnham, won the Makerfield by-election. Speaking outside Number 10 this morning, Sir Keir said he'd inherited a Labour Party which was politically, financially and morally bankrupt and had turned it around to win a landslide general election victory in 2020.

A1, 5, Liberty X, Hearsay, PJ and Duncan. We definitely won't be playing stuff like that. Only corkers like this on BFBS Best of British.

0: 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It's hot and good for you.
1: Two, three, four. Ooh.

You thought the digestive biscuit was a great British creation. 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

Britpop to boy bands. It's a spectacular back catalogue. So let's get stuck in to BFBS, Best of British.

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Well, how about this? Another Blighty Belter from BFBS Best of British.

thought the Corby Trouser Press was a great British creation? Well, how about this? Another Blighty Belter from BFBS Best of British.

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0: Good Lord, Roger.

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Thank you so much for listening.

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2: 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All British artists.
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0: 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Best of British.

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Efficient railways? 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God, no. Incredible cuisine? You're joking. But when it comes to music, we rule the world. 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

0: 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Britain. 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Best of British.
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through to Britain. Sorry about the weather. To make up for it, we've lined up another song that makes Britain great on BFBS, Best of British. I'm feeling